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1: Millions of Americans are using GLP-1 weight loss drugs, but now some are suing the manufacturers of these drugs over a condition leading to sudden vision loss.
2: When we have rapid changes in blood sugar in people who have type 2 diabetes, which we use these medications for, that they can have issues with blurry vision or even an increase in something called diabetic retinopathy.
1: That's Dr. Crystal Tamora of Common Spirit St. Anthony North Hospital in Denver. She says there's a small risk of the sudden and oftentimes permanent vision loss from the medicine, but overall, she says, the benefits continue to outweigh the risk. Very large breasts could play a role in chronic migraines. Researchers at Wake Forest University of Medicine in North Carolina found that women diagnosed with unusually large, heavy breasts were 40% more likely to have the condition and 50% more likely to have sleep apnea. 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

0: good evening. This is Delilah, who's with me on the phone line.
1: Brittany.
0: Brittany, I hear you're sad tonight.
1: Yeah, I'm all alone.
0: Missing your friends.
1: Yeah, they're 800 miles away from me.
0: So you've moved because your parents moved? Why did you move?
1: My dad got relocated.
0: How old are you?
1: 16.
0: Oh, that's a horrible age to have to leave your friends.
1: Yeah, my high school.
0: Oh, my goodness.
1: Yeah.
0: So your heart's breaking. You're missing your girlfriends. What's your best friend's names?
1: Christina. She, me and her actually have been best friends for 2 years now.

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3: Anthropic is releasing a new AI model it claims is its safest yet. Here's Tammy Trujillo.
4: The company revealed its new Opus 5.5, which it says is a faster, cheaper version of its flagship Claude AI model. It also says it's the safest AI and is less likely to take actions that can't be undone or act outside the limits it was given, nor will it answer questions about hacking, biology, and AI research, or any requests that are flagged for misuse. Anthropic says Opus 5.5 will also cost 40% less to operate, with cheaper versions to be released in the next few weeks.
3: The hacking group Shiny Hunters says they've breached the FBI and stolen data on a large number of federal workers. The agency says it's investigating the claim. Reuters says that Shiny Hunters allegedly targeted the agency in response to a recent FBI announcement regarding the group's methods. And Apple reportedly is looking to develop a fitness tracker with no screen. Bloomberg says the company is still at the drawing board but wants to compete with Whoop. Tech Report, I'm Mark Mayfield.

0: Hello, who is this?
1: Kelly.
0: Kelly, what can I do for you?
1: I'd like to make a dedication to my husband.
0: You don't sound old enough, Kelly, to have a husband.
1: I'm 25.
0: You're kidding.
1: No.
0: You've got one of those cute little voices. Do you have a cute little heart-shaped face to go with it?
1: Yeah, it's a little round.
0: Little cute little face and cute little hair.
1: Yep.
0: Yep. And when you're 50, you'll look like you're 30.
1: Yes, people tell me that I don't even pass for 17.
0: Wow.
1: Yeah, I get carded to buy Lotto all the time.
0: And what's your cute little husband's name?
1: Chris.
0: And what can I tell Chris via the airwaves?
1: That I love him, and I'm so incredibly lucky that I met him and married him because he has made my life so much worth it.
0: Are you always nice, too?
1: Oh, I try to be.
0: I knew that. Do you work with kindergarten kids?
1: No, I don't.
0: What do you do for a living?
1: I work for my dad.

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0: Enjoy this Friday night. Thank you. Thank you, thank you, thank you for tuning in. I hope you had a great day today, a productive day today. If you're feeling a little

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1: This is what you desire. Don't play with matches. 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

The World Health Organization is releasing its first-ever Childhood Cancer Survival Data Report comparing countries. It's a five-year survival estimate regarding lymphoid leukemia in 194 countries. Data shows in high-income nations, childhood cancer survival reaches 80 to 90%, but in countries with weaker health systems, the survival rate is about 40%. A second potential measles exposure has been reported in Philadelphia. An individual with measles passed through Philadelphia International Airport on September 13th. This reported case comes after a recent exposure that occurred at Children's Hospital of Philadelphia on September 11th. Nearly 770 cases have been recorded across Pennsylvania so far this year, including four measles-related deaths across the country. Measles cases have surpassed 3,000 so far this year, with cases confirmed in 45 states and Washington, D.C. Health Update, I'm Sarah Lee Kessler.

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0: You've called Delilah. Who is this?
1: My name is Luann.
0: Hi, Luann. How are you tonight?
1: Well, I've been listening to you. 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
0: Hectic, crazy week. If your heart is aching tonight, breaking tonight, feeling stomped on tonight because someone you love has got to go, this song is for you.

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5: From ABC News, Tech Trends. Meta is hoping its charm will charm AI users. Among the announcements of new virtual reality and smart glasses at the recent Meta Connect event, Mark Zuckerberg pulled out a device that looked a bit like a Tamagotchi, those little digital pets. He calls it the Muse Charm. Zuckerberg says it would allow users to talk with Muse, Meta's AI agent, by just touching the fingerprint scanner. No other details, including the price, but Zuckerberg says it should be available for the holidays. Microsoft also rolling out some new hardware, the smallest of its Surface devices. The Surface Pro 12 tablet and the Surface Laptop 13 getting a power boost with new processors. And a Chinese automaker is the latest to unveil speedy delivery of power to electric vehicles. Geely Autos introduced technology that can charge an EV from 10% to 70% in just 5 minutes. With Tech Trends, I'm Brian Clark, ABC News.

0: Philadelphia International Airport on September 13th. This reported case comes after a recent exposure that occurred at Children's Hospital of Philadelphia on September 11th. Nearly 770 cases have been recorded across Pennsylvania so far this year, including 4 measles-related deaths across the country. Measles cases have surpassed 3,000 so far this year, with cases confirmed in 45 states and Washington, D.C. Health update, I'm Sarah Lee Kessler.
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Tonight's Delilah's Dilemma is from Stacy, a young girl who has been running, she thinks, away all of her life. And failing, she feels. Failing because she had two failed relationships and two kids and can barely hold a job. Stacy, I want you to listen to me very carefully right now. And anybody who feels like they have squandered their life, listen to me very carefully. You have...

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0: Hi, good evening. 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
1: Delilah, I would just like for you to play a song for my daughter, Kelly, and let her know how much I love her and how proud I am of her. 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

0: Hello, this is County Executive Denny Levinson. I am supporting Tokyo Joe O'Donohue for sheriff. Joe has done an extraordinary job keeping our county safe. We have never had a sheriff that worked as hard or loves his job more than Joe O'Donohue. No scandal, no cost overruns, no politics. Joe has earned our continued support. Vote column A.
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1: Well, fall is basically officially here, and you're probably looking for some fun things to do here in South Jersey. Maybe a little fun fall getaway. 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It's Jonna. Two out of my top three favorite towns for a fall getaway in this region, obviously Smithville and Cape May. There's just so many things to do, but I do have that list up for you right now. 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
1: Hey there, it's Chris Coleman. If you travel between Hamilton Township and Hamilton, you are certainly aware that the Weymouth Road Bridge closed at the beginning of the year. That's that bridge that goes over the New Jersey Transit train tracks. As to when that bridge may reopen, nobody really seems to know. Atlanta County officials put out a statement late last week. They said, yep, this isn't our problem. You got to ask New Jersey Transit. They're the ones in charge of this project. And then New Jersey Transit was like, oh, we don't know either. We're still kind of trying to figure out what to do with the bridge and coming up with plans and everything else. So, long story short, if you travel between Hamilton Township and Hamilton, don't expect the Weymouth Road Bridge to open anytime soon.
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1: Hey, it's Chris Coleman. Here's something to be proud of, I guess. A new survey has found the cleanest public restroom in the entire state can be found right here in South Jersey. Where, you ask? You can find it at the Clara Barton Service Plaza on the New Jersey Turnpike at mile marker 5. That's over in Salem County. Now, that building was completely torn down a couple of years ago, and they built a brand new one, which included, obviously, a state-of-the-art bathroom, I guess. So the Clara Barton Service Plaza on the Turnpike in Salem County, the cleanest public restroom in the entire state. Oh, so proud here in South Jersey.
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1: Hey, it's Chris Coleman. If you enjoy apple picking this time of year here in the Garden State, you might have some problems this season. If you remember back in April, we had that late season cold snap, which lasted for a few days. That beat up a lot of the crops here in New Jersey. Well, that really impacted the state's apple crop. Published reports say almost 80% of New Jersey's apple crop was eliminated due to that late April cold snap. So if you do want to do some apple picking this fall, make sure you can find a farm to do it at and make sure you do it pretty soon.
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0: 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Another chance to win $25K with our At Work Payday is back Monday at 8 o'clock. And listen, if you get the call that you won a little cash along the way, I want you to react exactly like Lindsay did. She won $250.
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1: If you loved Pop-Up Video on VH1, you gotta love our Feel Good 80s and 90s weekend, because that's when you learn some things about songs that you loved for years that you never knew before. Like, did you know the Pet Shop Boys actually wrote this song before they had a record deal? So Neil Tennant was working for a music magazine called Smash Hits, and he used that job to get in front of American producer Bobby O and asked him to produce the song. Bobby O said, all right, let's do it. And that recording ended up being good enough to get them a record deal on Epic to release as a single. It's West End Girls on the Feel Good 80s and 90s weekend.

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1: Hey there, it's Chris Coleman, a man from Millville in trouble with the law after police say he sold a stolen mini excavator on Facebook Marketplace. This guy from Millville allegedly rented a mini excavator from a Home Depot store in Delaware, and he never returned it. He then sold it on Facebook Marketplace. Police were able to track it down to a home in North Jersey because the excavator had a GPS tracking device on it. The issue for the guy from Millville is when you sell things on Facebook Marketplace, it puts your name and sometimes your picture right by the thing you're selling, and that makes it really easy for police to track you down.
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1: Hey, it's Michelle Hart. Today, we're talking food. And in fact, we're talking weird food combinations. I had a lot of them when I was a kid, and most of them involved ranch dressing. Saltine crackers in ranch dressing. Those little ham cubes from the salad bar in ranch dressing. What is a strange food combination that you enjoy?
2: I love putting ketchup on my watermelon.
1: Listen, I was the kid that put ketchup on scrambled eggs and steak, but I feel like you have to draw a line somewhere. 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
2: You should try it. It's very good. All of my family and friends, they think I'm really weird, but yeah, in the summertime especially. But yeah, I've always just, you know, sliced a piece and just always dipped it in my ketchup.
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cute light-up witch costume that you know you would rock at a Halloween party, but you feel a little irresponsible spending $149 on it after you already bought Skelly for your yard. 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
1: Spooky season is your season. And right now, you're being chased around Facebook by an ad. I think it's from Tipsy Elves for a

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Hey, it's Michelle Hart. Thank you so much for checking out our Feel Good 80s and 90s weekend. So flash forward to 2026. The Boss has 20 Grammys now, but this was the song that won him his very first Grammy for Best Rock Vocal Performance Male back in 1985. Bruce Springsteen in his Dancing in the Dark.

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1: Well, fall is basically officially here, and you're probably looking for some fun things to do here in South Jersey. Maybe a little fun fall getaway. That sounds wonderful. It's Jana. Two out of my top three favorite towns for a fall getaway in this region, obviously Smithville and Cape May. There's just so many things to do, but I do have that list up for you right now. Make sure you check it out.
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0: Light 96.9, South Jersey's best variety. Sandy, what is that one song you thought you knew the lyrics to, so you would shamelessly belt it out, only to find out you had the lyrics totally wrong?
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0: Oh, Down Under! Men at Work!
1: Down Under, yes. And I used to think it said, I want a bite of my sandwich.
0: You know what? That would make sense. I mean, you didn't grow up in Australia, did you?
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0: So Vegemite's not really on the menu for you most of the time.
1: Exactly. And this guy next to me at work looks over and he goes, just like you said, what did you just say? And I said, a bite of my sandwich. And he goes, no, it's a Vegemite sandwich.
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1: So Dairy Queen is launching their first ever Halloween menu on Monday, and some of the stuff on here sounds really fun. Like they're doing a Bubble Brew DQ Sparkler, which is a blood orange and lemonade drink mixed with sparkling water, served over ice and topped with cold foam, and when you stir it, it bubbles and foams, kind of like a witch's brew. 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
1: So if you remember Carrie Underwood's season of American Idol, this is the song she did the night that Simon Cowell told her, not only will you win this competition, you will go on to sell more records than any other previous Idol winner. Heart, it's alone on a feel-good 80s and 90s weekend.

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1: Hey, it's Chris Coleman. Here's something to be proud of, I guess. A new survey has found the cleanest public restroom in the entire state can be found right here in South Jersey. Where, you ask? You can find it at the Clara Barton Service Plaza on the New Jersey Turnpike at mile marker 5. That's over in Salem County. Now, that building was completely torn down a couple of years ago, and they built a brand new one, which included, obviously, a state-of-the-art bathroom, I guess. So the Clara Barton Service Plaza on the Turnpike in Salem County, the cleanest public restroom in the entire state. Oh, so proud here in South Jersey.
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1: Erica, what is the grossest thing you've ever hit with your car?
2: Oh, I don't know. You know, it's really terrible. But I haven't hit any of them, but I have had dogs run into the side of my car as I was driving.
1: Oh, no.
2: And they were fine.
1: They bounced off?
2: Yes. But they say it was going super slow.
1: Oh, good.
2: But one of them smeared poo all over the side of my car.
1: Oh, okay. That's more like what nasty thing hit you.
2: Yeah. But no, other than that, I would say just bugs.
1: Well, at least the dogs are okay. I'm sorry you had to clean the poop off your car.
2: I know.

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Making your weekend more fun with feel-good songs in the 80s and 90s. Got Kenny Loggins, Hootie and the Blowfish, and Aretha Franklin all on the way after Christina. What a girl.

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1: So when the transmission on your car goes, you got decisions to make, right? 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It's been

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1: Hey there, it's Chris Coleman. If you travel between Hamilton Township and Hamilton, you are certainly aware that the Weymouth Road Bridge closed at the beginning of the year. That's that bridge that goes over the New Jersey Transit train tracks. As to when that bridge may reopen, nobody really seems to know. Atlantic County officials put out a statement late last week. They said, yep, this isn't our problem. You got to ask New Jersey Transit. They're the ones in charge of this project. And then New Jersey Transit was like, oh, we don't know either. We're still kind of trying to figure out what to do with the bridge and coming up with plans and everything else. So, long story short, if you travel between Hamilton Township and Hamilton, don't expect the Weymouth Road Bridge to open anytime soon.
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1: So if you love a good documentary, Amazon is launching another streaming service next month on the 15th that you might be into. 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My question is, what is the ratio of, like, history to true crime documentaries? 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
1: Well, the weather has certainly taken a turn for chillier temperatures here in South Jersey, hasn't it? It's Jana Michael. Fall is officially arriving here in the region, but are we ready to give up summer yet? When does local summer officially end? Apparently, nobody can give a definitive timeline for this. We've got those details up for you right now. 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
1: I mean, I'm cinematically challenged, but I'm still curious. 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
2: That traumatized me for life?
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2: I would have to say The Shining.
1: Okay, that was one of those movies where my dad told me I wasn't allowed to watch it. It was a question on Who Wants to Be a Millionaire, so I'm showing my age. And I'm like, but Dad, I don't get it. What is Red Rum? He goes, it's from a movie you are not allowed to see. So what did I do? As soon as I saw it come through the TV Guide channel, I'm like, I'm watching this in my basement by myself. So many regrets.
2: Yeah, I hear ya. That and Poltergeist, that one got me too.
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96.9, South Jersey's best variety. Well, hey there, how's it going? It's Courtland hanging out with you on a Saturday. Not just any Saturday. It's the first official Saturday of fall, and you are listening to a feel-good 80s and 90s weekend. So we are having a good time with all of your favorites. 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

96.9, South Jersey's best variety. Hey, do you know what you're doing for dinner tonight? 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You should be having breakfast for dinner because today is National Pancake Day. 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
1: Hey, it's Chris Coleman. If you enjoy apple picking this time of year here in the Garden State, you might have some problems this season. If you remember back in April, we had that late season cold snap, which lasted for a few days. That beat up a lot of the crops here in New Jersey. Well, that really impacted the state's apple crop. Published reports say almost 80% of New Jersey's apple crop was eliminated due to that late April cold snap. So if you do want to do some apple picking this fall, make sure you can find a farm to do it at and make sure you do it pretty soon.
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Okay, I know we are living in the era of TV show reboots right now, but do we really have to reboot everything? Like, is it really necessary to bring back Glee? Ryan Murphy said this week that he has written a script for a Glee reboot, and 10 of the original cast members are interested in returning. I'm going to have to say no thanks to that.

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If somebody handed you $25,000 right now, what is the first thing that you would buy? 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

0: 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Survivor, it's Eye of the Tiger. Hey there, Cortland, with you on a feel-good 80s and 90s weekend. And I know Swifties out there are definitely feeling good. So this week, Taylor made some pretty big announcements. She announced that her brand new single, Patient Zero, would be out on Friday. And then she said, just kidding, The Life of a Showgirl, The Encore, featuring four new songs, is coming out on Friday. So we got four brand new songs yesterday, including Patient Zero, but also Cleveland, Pink Clouding, and Babylon. But the announcements just keep on coming, because tomorrow Taylor is going to be unveiling the music video for Patient Zero. And in the little snippet that she posted, we got to see that a couple of big actors are in it, Colin Farrell and Dakota Johnson. Taylor's exclusive music video for her new song, Patient Zero, will be revealed to the world tomorrow at the MTV VMAs.
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She's going on a huge tour with Kenny Chesney next year. It's Sheryl Crow and All I Wanna Do.

Light 96.9, South Jersey's best variety. Okay, has anybody gone to see the new movie Primetime this weekend starring Robert Pattinson? It's all about To Catch a Predator, and it's getting really good reviews. If you've seen it, tell me what you thought. 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

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Good news if you're a fan of McDonald's Monopoly. They announced this week that it will officially return on October 6th. And yes, you can win free food and loyalty points and even $1 million in cash. But you do have to be pre-registered for the game on the app in order to play.

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0: South Jersey's best variety, Light 96.9. It's Flashdance on a feel-good 80s and 90s weekend. Hey, it's Cortland. Imagine how good it would feel to have an extra $25,000 to spend during the holidays this year. I mean, you could go all out with the presents and then even buy yourself a little something too. That is the grand prize with our 25K at work payday. And we will have 10 more codes on Monday that could win you that $25,000. The first one will be just after 8 o'clock Monday morning right here.
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96.9, South Jersey's best variety. 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
1: Hey there, it's Chris Coleman, a man from Millville in trouble with the law after police say he sold a stolen mini excavator. 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

0: Light 96.9, South Jersey's best variety. It's a feel-good 80s and 90s weekend with Whitney Houston. How will I know? Speaking of the 80s and 90s, there was no cooler store when you were growing up than Toys R Us. Now, you remember, like 8 years ago, Toys R Us completely shut down all of its stores. But then they slowly started to make a comeback. They opened around 40 stores over the past couple of years. Well, we're finding out this week that they actually plan to open 120 new stores this holiday season. That means they're back up from zero to 160 locations nationwide. Now, we don't know where those stores are going yet or when they're going to be opening, but you can be sure that it's going to be happening right around the holidays so that your kids can have that magical Toys R Us experience that we all had when we were growing up.
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1: 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Meta is hoping its charm will charm AI users. Among the announcements of new virtual reality and smart glasses at the recent Meta Connect event, Mark Zuckerberg pulled out a device that looked a bit like a Tamagotchi, those little digital pets. He calls it the Muse Charm. 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
9: The World Health Organization is releasing its first ever childhood cancer survival data report comparing countries. It's a five-year survival estimate regarding lymphoid leukemia in 194 countries. Data shows in high-income nations, childhood cancer survival reaches 80 to 90%. But in countries with weaker health systems, the survival rate is about 40%. A second potential measles exposure has been reported in Philadelphia. An individual with measles passed through Philadelphia International Airport on September 13th. This reported case comes after a recent exposure that occurred at Children's Hospital of Philadelphia on September 11th. Nearly 770 cases have been recorded across Pennsylvania so far this year, including four measles-related deaths across the country. Measles cases have surpassed 3,000 so far this year, with cases confirmed in 45 states and Washington, D.C. Health update. I'm Sarah Lee Kessler.

0: operate, with cheaper versions to be released in the next few weeks.
1: The hacking group Shiny Hunters says they've breached the FBI and stolen data on a large number of federal workers. The agency says it's investigating the claim. Reuters says that Shiny Hunters allegedly targeted the agency in response to a recent FBI announcement regarding the group's methods. And Apple reportedly is looking to develop a fitness tracker with no screen. Bloomberg says the company is still at the drawing board but wants to compete with Whoop. Tech Report, I'm Mark Mayfield.
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0: Doing what you can do right now, one foot in front of the other, walking confidently towards that dream. Remember this, it's not the end of the journey that's important. It's the joy you share along the way. Try to remember that, okay?